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And you ready to rock and rock with me? And somebody say, oh yeah!

0: One ticket, please. Everybody's there.
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